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Amigo, you can be a man. I'm a woman. That's it, that's it, that's it, that's it, that's it, that's it, that's it, that's it, that's it, that's it, that's it, that's it, that's it, that's it, that's it, that's it, that's it, that's it, that's it, that's it, that's it, that's it, that's it, that's it, that's it, that's it, that's it, that's it, that's it, that's it, that's it, that's it, that's it, that's it, that's it, that's it, that's it, that's it, that's it, that's it, that's it, that's it, that's it, that's it, that's it, that's it, that's it, that's it, that's it, that's it, that's it, that's it, that's it, that's it, that's it, that's it, that's it, that's it, that's it, that's it, that's it, that's it, that's it, that's it, that's it, that's it, that's it, that's it, that's it, that's it, that's it, that's it, that's it, that's it, that's it, that's it, that's it, that's it, that's it, that's it, that's it, that's it, that's it, that's it, that's it, that's it, that's it, that's it, that's it, that's it, that's it, that's it, that's it, that's it, that's it, that's it, that's it, that's it, that's it,

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That's the way I'm from.

Bifrisoa, we are manual.

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1: Welcome, Brother Sammy from Kumasi. Oh, make a joyful noise unto the Lord! Hey! Hallelujah. Tell somebody tonight is tonight. Usula na wosona neka chense tonight is tonight.
2: Tonight is tonight.
1: Ayadi bika tolobo katalabaka. And asembe sifia hao. Walayi talayi.
2: And now better if you're not doing your new wood.
1: Amen.
2: You were solid in a way. I did it. I am the same. The last one, I can tell you, I say,
1: who told you? Whose report shall we believe? Is it Dr. Safu or Dr. Jesus? Maybe I say, I can tell you, I say. I feel to worship. My yard, not for never my time. Oh, I'm 2 minutes. David is a man for a year. It's a man like that. Now, me, oh, well, so him when I'm being our testimony. Anytime people start to insult you, you are coming to get your results. And so how about you and that? We hear the no no. Me so for do come say, "Hey, we be can or you can say, what kind of problem tell no say, "Hey, and you what we o miracle beba." Tell somebody my miracle is about to come. 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

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So said Jesus Christ the woman.

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I said, that's all we have to pop.

Mo prophet,

Oh, yeah, oh, yeah, oh, yeah, oh, yeah, oh, yeah, oh, yeah, oh, yeah, oh, yeah, oh, yeah, oh, yeah, oh, yeah, oh, yeah, oh, yeah, oh, yeah, oh, yeah, oh, yeah, oh, yeah, oh, yeah, oh, yeah, oh, yeah, oh, yeah, oh, yeah, oh, yeah, oh, yeah, oh, yeah, oh, yeah, oh, yeah, oh, yeah, oh, yeah, oh, yeah, oh, yeah, oh, yeah, oh, yeah, oh, yeah, oh, yeah, oh, yeah, oh, yeah, oh, yeah, oh, yeah, oh, yeah, oh, yeah, oh, yeah, oh, yeah, oh, yeah, oh, yeah, oh, yeah, oh, yeah, oh, yeah, oh, yeah, oh, yeah, oh, yeah, oh, yeah, oh, yeah, oh, yeah

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1: 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Jesus, yeah.

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1: Oh, Jesus.
0: Jimmy Freeman, I'm for sale. It's us, I'm for passion. I'm for passion.
1: Oh, yeah.
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1: 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Let me see my mama. 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Let me see my mama. Let me see my mama. 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Let me see my mama. Let me see my mama. Let me see my mama. Let me see my mama. Let me see my mama. 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Let me see my mama. Let me see my mama. Let me see my mama. Let me see my mama. Let me see my mama. Let me see my mama. Let me see my mama. Let me see my mama. Let me see my mama. Let me see my mama. Let me see my mama. Let me see my mama. Let me see my mama. Let me see my mama. Let me see my mama. Let me see my mama. 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

Yeah.

0: 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We speak the capital. 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

0: Hey, listen, sir, what they want? What to them? What is one? Say, we been the house. Some of them, they are good. So, say, we're going to get many are. Make up for some of them. What's the one? What's the one? What's the one? What's the one?
1: One of us,
0: when if I would hear any power, you're not coming.

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0: Rahiba Sai in Nawai, Kabori Inta, Brahinchiki Pontoli and Chiaberia.
1: Oh, Jesus.
0: What's the meaning of Black of Familia? Papa is in Trinity.
2: Yes, say the beginning. What's it? We never knew the Korea.
0: There were two men. We are from Watano, Minia. And then we're from the home. Safiai,
2: Safiai,
0: we're free to Chiwa. 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

0: 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Hey, Baba. Hey, Baba. Robert, I'm a man. We are here for you.
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0: 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And I want your problem. Yes, Father, child, my father and your couple. 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I'm not for Bim, Rasa, but that's what I was here. Hey, Salafi, what I was not just a poor man. 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Somebody, I'm not trying to get now.
1: Sabi ba wot na si ye mami. 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

0: the sea, so what you dear? 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
0: You have Saima Ambe.
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0: Mama, unkwa. 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
1: Crowd21.com, we see things, the capital, Mene Obana.

0: Driving time. You are listening to the ultimate radio station.
1: We the capital. 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

0: Mati, Sisi Mingu, Mingu, Mingu, Mingu, Mingu, Mati Nasi, Namaka Radi, Nikasi Awati. 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I did a brand new one in Patima, Minia. You're winning Patimia Pony. 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And young sir, I would stress that you feel bad for the cool. What's the one yummy of formula? All things are possible. Near me, you have it to me, you are did he? Why the catch was I come never to be at Daniel Mammy? So about Pil Foy, man can be that swing, master. And whatever you do, find me, dear Lancia. Mammy, come in, send me. Mamma, that for my wounds. Because we have your tongue, man, in our swagging us, you catch us up for support us. I wish that Nancy will be true. My brother, what done it? Coming into 18 and I come in. Yeah, a Daya and Poman and putting them up. Obi Daya, what see me? Let me be clean and mad. The Indian are your cool. How come peace, Cecilia Buffo? 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
1: wa de ga ya
0: wa de ka sa bra ko ma o wa ya de ka I'm question to you, sir. 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You're doing it, but I'm not a promo. A son, sir, I'm one of my. A brother would tell you me, yes, so we hear about who been your brother. So we are control, been your control. So we are Thomas from that chair, from that chair, from that chair, from that chair. So we have a dark it, dark it, dark it. So we have power. When you have to me and love so to me. Yade sori urate yade yanya mi ajuma yara dini se wunu anyun wai sata mamle me mapanyini mini osiani na yaya na ya panyu mi wo bia mana to na so de enyo bi mana to da na bra na ni ame ka chose ha wase one day no na urade de kasa was it fear to the ayah and Tawa Copa? Then I shall get Yakupon only to me so. Man, no one can be that swim and men Yakupa for me, I'm a swimmer, name Yasanum. When I meet a woman, say, Womu ya, me and my papa, Bebrawama, Yahubane, Yahubane, say, yes, Christo, what could you do? So, a Bakasama could one, and say, I put a swarm, Memono, Bakasama could one, Egina, Womu, Jiddy. Believe God, say Yehovah, what you mean? I deny. Brandy Chambo, man, you was yet to me, and then from me. I said, I'm a job, I've been the other sister. My plan, I'm a yummy papa, you know. Now, hospital, but I yell, you have a chimney. Let me hold a piamin fan. Now, Brandy, you could doubt what to wear hospital, you honor. Be kind, I'm a little bit down.
2: May I this so you not see me so? One cock of plan yet is a cow quacko to cock, and they are dead. They are dead. They are dead. They are dead. They are dead. They are dead. Now, what is when you not see me so? Who want me plan yet? My drummer who yet in here. Me a brat as a brat yet, where you don't want to know, and to press the camera, me and you know. No, Barney Bama, Papa, she and your training of women, we are sharing your wedding. See, come away. Now, yes, I have prepared me for me for plan. Now, and yes, I'm a war woman, I said, Pavua. Me war woman, I said, Pavua. Not Baba, quite anymore yet to send you. Hey, young boy, you know. Messi, Master Fon and the Bama was so. Me Pavua in the Aka Hospital. Now, me and me, one idea, mini. See, come everywhere, everywhere. Just say, yeah, yeah, land, yeah, free hospital. Mini, me and the best of the catch on in the head. I know who one was it. It's not say yes, Christo, or what could do anyone. Do you remember your money ever told? What about Peter? Then what's your journey now, my dear? Pray your journey now, my dear. Me and the pastor catch on the side. Media, you are ready, yes, Christo, to me, sir. Me and what's the first seven of them? Ne day in the Jesus, ne day in the Pansion for me. They are ready, yes, sir. So one day, no, so when you are coming, you know, I must have been here. What is this, my brother? 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

0: 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Your dear Bakopa, Yajina Tom and Jesus. Say yes to no and a Mayan car. Say yes to no and a GA. Hey, your new passes say, and then you're not so drunk. Now, so you're members of a Catalan and I said, why do you mean Yakopo at DSC? Who can stand God? Say, when he hears the Christ of the DSC, media, and what's there we are with your drum, and what's there she are with the Uniana. Yes, what you're becoming him. Many of the same is here, yes, you are. Yes, you know, Matina Tumu. Me, Minia Dro, me, Mini Bibiana. Memo Diva, Company, Matina Tumu, only Jesus. Hey, we say only Jesus. Yay! Only Abraham, son of Sanya Copo. Hey, my young Pedra Sanya Copo. That's your Pedana. I'm a daddy who would actually. Hallelujah.
1: Crown24.com. We think the capital. 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

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The desire to any has to what it. A worry on your casano. I mean, you know that. Trust it. Panchano. Duman, I have a saddle. You be touching. Let him say, dear Jesus, your pa is soon near me in another room, a daddy, the free one. Then you may want brass watch every report of Rabobo. You are some cacrabby mouse. Nia, what's any of Frimubano, Nidir Jesus? Nia, or ten of Frimubano, so I hear yes to Christo, Nidin and Jesus. So brass watch every part of the baby far. You may come from the same, may come from yes to Christo, I'm mouse. Yes, my name is a woman. That's how many power bravo more. So many men in a big channel. Nani are saying a big deal. Power to Yawa Yakoposo. Near what Yasia, what Satra, the old Munio,

fire. 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

0: You did not watch it. 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
1: 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We speak the capital. Mene Obana.
2: Oh, Onyame, Mr. Dana, I mean, you are here. When you are young, Mammy. And what did I hear those for? I mean, to me, Onyame, you're my shama, and you

0: 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We speak the capital. 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
1: Nope. Yep. 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

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David Yakupano, I'm coming out here.

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0: 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Mene Obana.
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1: Jesus. 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
1: okay ma no ye last Friday you see ya but before I met one seminar no yani ababa wani dream for mo wie ye no messages upon messages na aye South Sudanese ne bodyguards ascende e di abre aye ababa wano na metin area show o say hey I'm repeating my words again number 1 don't try to go to that radio station again if you want to leave. Let's ask another message. Osei, I am warning you for the last time. We are there waiting for you. Hey, that's the third message. Let me tell you this. You can run, but you can't hide. I am promising you. Obi fre fa phone so.
2: Issue 1. It's number 1. Number 1. Number 1.
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1: Osei. Hey, let me tell you this. You can run, but you can't hide. I am promising you that I, Budo, will get you back here. I swear, unless you are out of town. My guys are in town because of you, bastard. I am promising you that I will get you back here within 1 week. Yes, 1 week. You monkey of no class. The last message. Osei, do you hear me? Well, the choice is yours. Management of Vision 1 FM needs to intervene by accommodating this lady until, say, I post it for ever saw the culprit, the perpetrators once up.
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1: 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And she meets police escort anywhere she goes. Sir, your CID department, they are there to protect lives and property, sir. And your IGP, you need to be up and doing. I'm telling you. Yes, I'm arguing some other. This is Vision 1 of them. 93.5. Yes, friends, I'm not so. Baba, wano, nyame dumpi. Obe kaya nsa, ene adopei. 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Mami, me mwache.
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Or say, me ye who broke us, Yantino, or see me say, me ye ya, men say that. We have broke us, Yawati, Sanya Missu, be ye ya, won't say why.

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Now from Banner and Sotana and Pono. And we have one now, I see a fumu banner. Nanny Pat and himself from Banner of a book. Now, so I never been doing it. I'm a fumu banner. The Huyama at Inquires. I'm our Henny Yasu from Banner, so at the Yanama Akasia Cassia. What a force, and then when it asks what Sat and when it penis one. When it does one year, Rade, a radibus salon, a better one from Punchia Biara, a mania Biara, or how Biara does son, Sir Radia Sanamedia, and Radibus Sanamoso. So the former have been a minimum man in Mampo Yada. Our hope now so. Now Radi the main family said, yeah, met me a dear dance Yamon was a for Radi. Now Radia had a Cassiaman now. Or the former Sir Radibaya Mawati. Yeah, let's try 71. Lies of me, Odi Nenai. Now, so I pray as to draw on Mono. 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Everyone who had my coming lies of Uncle Wem. Now, so I ready, I ready, Mata Kayano. 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Send then the one who ever knew Penny Sua. 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

0: 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We speak the capital. 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
1: Mwinshe ye me men kuma. If you say what to obon some or chiasia or what that danwa or dada or nipano, actually as I see so. Na odi ani bre a emu ye den ne nam ahwehwe obi asɛe no mo hwe yie efi sɛ edom ani sa de osun takrachi.